The original version of Hound Dog from 1953 by Big Mama Thornton on A Shot of the Blues. It was written specifically for her after the songwriting team of Lieber Stoller went to meet her and found her brusque and badass. And that's when they came up with that song for her. We heard Stevie Ray Vaughan and Double Trouble before that with Love Struck Baby, and started off with an instrumental by Sue Foley, Deborah Coleman, and Roxanne Potvin called Time Bomb. I'm Paul Shagrew. We got a lot of really good new albums that just came in today, and I'm going to play you some songs from them throughout the show here tonight. And we'll start with the Black Keys, whose new album Peaches has just been released. And one of the songs they do on it is an old R.L. Burnside tune called Fireman Ring the Bell. Here's the Black Keys on A Shot of the Blues.

The legendary Luther Allison finishing up that set of heavy-duty blues guitar here on A Shot of the Blues. That was Luther Allison with All the Young Horses. We heard Taranzo Cannon's Shut Up and Play, and started off that set with a brand new song from the Black Keys from their new album just released today called Peaches. And that's a cover of an old R.L. Burnside song called Firemen Ring the Bell. And we're going to hear more of R.L. Burnside's music a little bit later on in the show. But right now, another brand new song that just came out on Taj Mahal and the Phantom Blues Band's album, Time. It was just released today. And here's Rowdy Blues on A Shot of the Blues.

Texas guitar slinger Johnny Copeland on A Shot of the Blues, a member of the Blues Foundation Hall of Fame, and one of his songs called Nobody But You. We heard Tracy Nelson before that with her version of the Bessie Smith classic, Send Me to the Electric Chair. And Taj Mahal and the Phantom Blues Band have just released their new album today. It's called Time, and that was Rowdy Blues starting off that set. This is where we bring together the most contemporary blues and mix them in with the classics. And this next song is also brand new. It just came out on an album today by Billy Price, formerly of the Keystone Rhythm Band. His new solo album is called Random Madness. And here's Creature of Habit on A Shot of the Blues.

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You should check them out. Don't leave yourself exposed. More fine people skills on my resume. 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

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I'm so jittery.

Bobby Blue Bland on A Shot of the Blues with one of his classics called I Smell Trouble. We heard the Blasters before that and their version of the song called I'm Shaken. And Billy Price started off that set. He's got a new solo album just out today called Random Madness, and that was Creature of Habit. I'm Paul Shagrew, and here's a song from an album that was also just recently released. Last week, Mike Zito put out his new album called Outside or the East Side. It's a tribute to his hometown of St. Louis. And here's Downtown at Midnight from Mike Zito on A Shot of the Blues.

There's no shortage of songs about the witching hour, midnight, and there's a whole set of them here on A Shot of the Blues. That was B.B. King, Blues at Midnight. We heard Creepin' After Midnight from Alex Jenkins and the Bombers, and a new song from Mike Zito started off that set called Downtown at Midnight. 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And I mentioned earlier I was going to be playing some more music by R.L. Burnside, and we'll do a whole set of his music right now, starting off with a band who have just released a tribute album to him. It's called Don't Be So Mean by Boogie Beasts, and here's their version of Going Down South on A Shot of the Blues.

the Hill Country Blues of R.L. Burnside on A Shot of the Blues. That was his classic Jumper on the Line. We heard Poor Black Maddie done by R.L. Boyce, who released an album called Roll and Tumble a few years back with that song on it. And Boogie Beasts have just released a full-length album tribute to the music of R.L. Burnside called Don't Be So Mean. And I started that set off with a song from it called Going Down South. I'm Paul Shagrew, and we're going to take an acoustic break now. I'm going to play you a set of songs from a new album that's just been released called Fight On, which is kind of a collaboration between three great acoustic blues players, Corey Harris, Alvin Youngblood Hart, and Guy Davis. Here's a Corey Harris song called We Are Almost Down to the Shore, Fight On a Shot of the Blues.

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I heard you were working, and I really don't mind. Oh, do me a favor.

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I set it on the shelf. You better come by and get some. I can't eat it myself.

There's a whole set of songs from a great new acoustic blues album called Fight On that is a collaboration between Corey Harris, Alvin Youngblood Hart, and Guy Davis, some great acoustic blues men. That was See Me When You Can from Guy Davis. Alvin Youngblood Hart did Screamin' and Hollerin' the Blues. And Corey Harris started off that set with a title cut to the album called We Are Almost Down to the Shore, Fight On. I'm Paul Shagrew, and here's a song from an album that I featured last week as the album of the week, the new one by Mark Broussard called Chance Worth Taking. Here's Let Me Take You Out Tonight on A Shot of the Blues.

George Harmonica Smith admiring the woman in the tight dress here on A Shot of the Blues. We heard Willie Cobbs before that from his classic album Jukin' and You're So Fine. And Mark Broussard started off that set with a song from his album Chance Worth Taking. I feature that on Out of the Box as an album of the week last week, and that was Let Me Take You Out Tonight. I'm Paul Shagrew. Here's a new one from Curtis Salgado, the longtime blues belter, has a new album called Legacy Rewind Live in 25, and this is Wiggle Out of This on A Shot of the Blues.

The 1955 classic from Little Walter on A Shot of the Blues, written by Willie Dixon. And we're going to hear more from Willie during the next set here. I played you William Clark and his version of a Clarence Samuels song called Lollipop Mama. And Curtis Salgado has just released his new album Legacy Rewind Live in 25. And that was a song from it starting off that set called Wiggle Out of This. I'm Paul Chagrew. I've got time for one more set, and I'll start it up with Peter Karp, whose new album is called Jersey Town, and this is The Man I Used to Be on A Shot of the Blues.

Willie Dixon bringing A Shot of the Blues to a close tonight with his 29 Ways. We also heard Sugar Ray and the Blue Tones with I'm Having a Ball. And a new one from Peter Karp started off that set called The Man I Used to Be. And that's going to do it for me, Paul Chagrou. Thanks for listening tonight. We'll get Big Walter Horton to play us out with his song Have Mercy. And join me next week for another Shot of the Blues.

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therapist told me that I should tell you the truth, and you're still angry. So sometimes I feel like I still should have lied. I tell you the truth because I care, but I also lie to you because I care. But if I tell you the truth, I guess I can sleep better at night. But then it looks like I don't care because I'm telling you the truth. I mean, I guess I'm just not a... Everybody hates when they get to that part when they realize that I don't want to tell you I don't care, but if it seems like I don't care, it doesn't mean I don't care. It just looks like I don't care. Because my emotions have been sanded off. I live in LA, sweetie. What do you expect?

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I had the brains for a shitty job, but you got the

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Am I or am I not your love? 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

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A cup of burnt coffee and a check to cash. 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

Met him after summer school, Hiawatha bus stop, in a knockoff Celtics jacket. Said his crew, they call him Shamrock. His mother died when he was 5, and his dad's some sort of drug cop. But the apple sometimes rolls way down the hill. Sabrina claimed the South Side, but really she's from Richfield. These invisible divisions never seem like such a big deal. She's been working at a wine bar, making jokes about the mouthfeel. She sometimes takes 20s from the till. Unprovoked and unadorned, white t-shirts and cut-off shorts. Summer takes a shapeless form, after dark and Powderhorn. If you pull your funds together, you're barely ever broke. Walking up to SA to get smokes. In the spring they found some shambles, South suburban sprawl. Sabrina's taking classes, Shamrock's hanging drywall. But his fingernails keep falling off, and he comes home mean and sore. And every day he hates it more and more. And the years go by and life goes on. Nothing really happens. School became a drag, so she went back to be a waitress. There isn't much to sit on when the old crew comes to visit, so they all get high and pass out on the floor. Then Shamrock just stops working. Said it's such a meager pittance. Once they take the taxes out, it's barely even worth it.

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By the time the cruisers came around, they'd grabbed the cash and scattered. 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So a trooper pulled him over.

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That's going to happen in hour number one. We also have new music from Donnie Estridge, Monique Grimes, along with cuts from the Indigo Girls and Mark Knopfler. 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

Everyone has gone through different kinds of hell. Lately I found myself in doubt, asking myself what it's all about. What am I doing here? What's this leading to? What's the point of all without you? Well, I've got promises to keep, like a cat I know I land upon my feet each time I fall.

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Yankee papa that wouldn't give him no clothes. Asked poor Howard, where can I go? Howard said, man, ain't but one place I know. And Sam said, tell me quick, man,

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Just when you think you've heard it all, there's Out of the Box with me, Paul Shagrew. 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

0: Arigato? Huh? 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Thank you very much.
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This is the show that's dedicated to playing something different on the radio. It's Out of the Box. I'm Paul Shigaru, bringing you all new rock, Americana, and blues. And I always front load the latest songs on each show. And during the first set today, we're going to hear a great new song from Rostam. He's a former member of Vampire Weekend and has been recording as a solo artist for a while. But he's just released a great new song called Back of a Truck that I'll play during this first set. We'll also hear a new one from Sarah McLachlan, who just released a comeback album last year, but now she's come out with a completely new song that's not on that album. It's called All This Disaster. And I'm going to start off the show with another one from Death Cab for Cutie, who will be releasing their new album, I Built You a Tower, this summer. And here's a song from it called Punching the Flowers. Death Cab on Out of the Box.

That's a new one from Rostam on Out of the Box, formerly of Vampire Weekend. He left them back in 2016, and his next solo album will have that song on it called Back of a Truck. We heard Sarah McLachlan right before that. She put out her first album in 9 years just last year, and now she's released a song that's even newer than that called All This Disaster. And I started off the show with a new one from Death Cab for Cutie. They'll be releasing a new album this summer, and that was a song from it called Punching the Flowers. I'm Paul Shagrew, and I'll play you a whole set now from the Out of the Box album of the week. It's the new one by Noah Kahn called The Great Divide. It's the follow-up to a live album he put out a couple of years ago, recorded at Fenway Park, and he is going back on the baseball park circuit this summer, playing Fenway again. He'll be playing Wrigley Field, and he'll also be playing Nationals Park in D.C. in July. Here's the title cut to The Great Divide by Noah Kahn on Out of the Box.

0: bouncing on the dash, a cup of burnt coffee and a check to cash. I had the brains for a city job, but you got the taste of a county cop. A pack of cigarettes and a round of golf. Make a living working for the paid time off.
1: There's a whole set of songs from the Out of the Box album of the week by Noah Kahn, a generous 17-track album called The Great Divide, and that was Paid Time Off. We heard Dan and the title song to the album, and you can hear my review of it at whrv.org/album of the week or by subscribing to the podcast. And since there's so many songs on the album, I'll play you a whole nother set a little bit later on in the show. But right now, a new one from another old favorite of mine, Old Crow Medicine Show. They're going to be releasing a new album called Union Made this summer. And here's Last American Waltz on Out of the Box.

That's brand new from the longtime Americana band called Yarn on Out of the Box. Their latest album has just been released, and that was Might As Well Be King. We heard a new one by Tift Merritt, who is about to release a new album, and that was a song from it called Someone to Watch the Band with Me. And Old Crow Medicine Show started off that set with Last American Waltz, a song that features Molly Tuttle joining them on vocals. Molly is the fiancée of the leader of Old Crow Medicine Show, Ketch Sakur. I'm Paul Shagru, and here's a song from Metric's new album. The longtime Canadian band has just released Romanticize the Dive, and this is Moral Compass on Out of the Box.

Foo Fighters on Out of the Box, the band that has now been recording for over 30 years. And their new album just came out last week called Your Favorite Toy. That was Window. We heard the indie band King Tough before that from their newly released album Moo and Invisible Ink. And Metric started off that set, the band led by Emily Haynes. Their new release is called Romanticize the Dive, and that was Moral Compass. I'm Paul Shagrew, and I'll play you a set of the blues now, and we'll start it up with a great new collaboration between the New England-based band GA20 and blues harmonica legend Charlie Musselwhite. Their new song is called Crazy Love on Out of the Box.

playing the blues on Out of the Box. That was Mike Zito from his new release called Outside or the East Side, kind of a tribute to his hometown of St. Louis. And that was Kiss You All Over. We heard Billy Price before that. His new album, Random Madness, just came out yesterday. And that was the lead-off track to it called I Was a Fool. And a new collaboration between GA20 and Charlie Musselwhite started off that set called Crazy Love. They're going to be releasing a full album together called Blues Now. 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And I'm going to take you under the covers now and play you some new versions of older songs. This first one by S.G. Goodman, who's done quite a unique version of a song by the Butthole Surfers. Here's Pepper on Out of the Box.

There's a whole set of new cover songs on Out of the Box. Some of the originals might be more familiar to you than others, but that was an old Bob Marley song called Talkin' Blues, redone by Taj Mahal and the Phantom Blues Band with Ziggy Marley. That came out on an album that was just released yesterday by Taj Mahal called Time. We heard the Deslans before that, a New Orleans band who are coming out with an all-covers album soon, and that was a song from it called Try Again. And S.G. Goodman started off that set. Her Kentucky accent really comes out on her version of a song originally done by the Butthole Surfers called Pepper. I'm Paul Shagrew, and we're going to stay in kind of a retro mode now. I'm going to play you some new versions of older songs, all done by the original bands, though. And we'll start with the Freddie Jones Band. If you were following the Artemis mission to the moon, you might know that NASA used this next song as a wake-up song for the astronauts when they were orbiting around the moon. And in honor of that, the Freddie Jones Band have re-recorded it. They call it In a Daydream, Artemis II Reimagined on Out of the Box.

when you climb the hill of vision. As above, so it was below. Through the apathy and derision, each step ascending you took alone. And when they pin you in the corner, pay no heed to their droning on.

at all.

Glenn Hansard with an intense version of that song, Don't Settle, on Out of the Box, originally released on a solo album by him back in 2019.

Glenn Hansard with an intense version of that song, Don't Settle, on Out of the Box. Originally released on a solo album by him back in 2019, the live version is on his latest album called Don't Settle Transmissions East. And it finishes up a whole set of songs that have been updated that were previously released in other forms. We heard David Byrne of the Talking Heads before that. His last solo album featured a song called What Is the Reason? Now he's released a Spanish language version of the song featuring singer Natalie Lafourcade and the Mexican Institute of Sound. And the Freddie Jones Band started off that set with their 90s hit called In a Daydream. That's a new recording of it in honor of the song Going to Space, Going to the Moon and Back with the Artemis astronauts. It was used as a wake-up call for the astronauts by NASA, and the Freddie Jones Band decided to do a new version of it. I'm Paul Shagru, and here's a new song from Beck, who will be releasing apparently an acoustic-oriented album soon. Here's a song from it called Ride Lonesome on Out of the Box.

Eleni Mandel on Out of the Box, an artist I've been following since her debut came out back in the late 90s. She's got a new album soon to be released, and that was How Will I Know? We heard Kurt Vile before that, and Chance to Bleed, a song from an album he'll be dedicating to his hometown of Philadelphia coming out soon. And Beck started off that set with Ride Lonesome, the first track we're hearing from his next album. I'm Paul Chagrin. Grew, and these next couple of songs were just released yesterday on new albums. This is the title cut to the new Kacey Musgraves release called Middle of Nowhere on Out of the Box.

That's the acoustic duo, the Milk Carton Kids on Out of the Box, whose new album just came out last week called Lost Cause Lover Fool, and that was Blinded and Smiling. We heard from the North Carolina band Hiss Golden Messenger right before that. Their new album, I'm People, just came out yesterday, and that was a song from it called Shaky Eyes. And Casey Musgraves has just released her new album just yesterday. It's called Middle of Nowhere, and I started off that set with the title song to it. I'm Paul Shagrew, and here's a new one from Lucy Dacus, the artist who has become internationally known, and she's originally from Richmond, Virginia. This is a new single that she's just released called Planting Tomatoes on Out of the Box.

Hampton Roads' own Logan Vath with a great new song all about baseball called Opening Day on Out of the Box. We also heard Kevin Morby and a song that'll be on his next album called Javelin. And Lucy Dacus started off that set with her new single called Planting Tomatoes. 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It's all new rock, Americana, and blues. And I'll play you a set of the blues now, starting off with a track from last week's album of the week, the new one by Mark Broussard called Chance Worth Taking. Here's Fever on Out of the Box.

Samantha Fish on Out of the Box and one of the songs from her last album, Paper Doll. She's about to release Paper Doll Live soon, and that was Sweet Southern Sound. We heard Peter Karp before that from his new album, Jersey Town, with Tooth and Nail. And Mark Broussard did a song from last week's album of the week, Chance Worth Taking, to start off that set. That was called Fever. I'm Paul Shagru, and here's a new one from the New Orleans band called The Revivalists. Their latest song is called Heart Stop on Out of the Box.

Holly Humberstone on Out of the Box from her Cruel World album, the second release by that British singer-songwriter. That was To Love Somebody. We heard Aaron Lee Tazjian before that with his new song Lost and Alone. And the Revivalists have a new album coming out soon. That was a song from it called Heartstop. I'm Paul Shagrew. This next band's debut album back in 2022 was quite a viral sensation, and they're about to put out a new album called Grateful. Here's a song from it by the Red Clay Strays on Out of the Box.

That's a relatively new artist named Sean Griffin, who has just released a very catchy song called People Are Mad on Out of the Box. We also heard a collaboration between Allison Russell, Joy Oladokun, and Julie Williams called No Springtime before that. And the Red Clay Strays started off that set. They're coming out with a new album soon, and that was the first song we're hearing from it, called Demons in Your Choir. I'm Paul Shagrew. This next band hasn't released a studio album in about 15 years. The longtime band out of the South called Drivin' and Cryin'. Their next release will be called Crushing Flowers. And here's Dead End Road on Out of the Box.

Wake it up. Wake it up. Wake it up. Get off here. That's my stop.

That's another song from the new album by Arlo Parks called Ambiguous Desire on Out of the Box. Doing it from the get-go. We heard Fantastic Cat before that. I featured their album as an album of the week recently. It's called Cat Out of Hell, and that was The Waiting Room. And Drivin' and Cryin', the longtime Southern alt-rock band led by Kevin Kinney, is getting ready to come out with their first album in quite a while. That was a song from it called Dead End Road. I'm Paul Shagru, and here's a new one from Modest Mouse. They'll be releasing an album called An Eraser and a Maze soon, and here's Picking Dragon's Pockets on Out of the Box.

there's nowhere.

There's a whole set of sneak previews of some highly anticipated new albums, all by longtime indie artists on Out of the Box. That was Beth Orton with her new song called Waiting. We heard Ockerville River. It's been a long time since they released a new album, and their new song is called Funny Feeling. And Modest Mouse will be releasing their new album this summer, and that was a song from it called Picking Dragon's Pockets, starting off that set. 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It's all new rock, Americana, and blues, and this is brand new from Houndmouth. It's called Tiger Blood on Out of the Box.

That's brand new from Deer Tick on Out of the Box, the band that's been recording for almost 20 years now, and that'll be on their next album, a song called Everything Born. We heard Alabama Shakes before that. Brittany Howard and her band are back together again, and that was a song called American Dream that'll be on their new album. And Hound Mouth started off that set with a new song called Tiger Blood. I'm Paul Shagrew, and I'm going to play you kind of a mini concert right now with some new live recordings, starting off with I'm With Her. Sarah Giroux, Aoife O'Donovan, and Sarah Watkins have just released their new live album, Sing Me Alive, and this is how it begins on Out of the Box.

doing? Saturday night at the Tabernacle.

putting you right there in the crowd with a whole set of live recordings here on Out of the Box. That one from Live Forever by Hooray for the Riff Raff and Pyramid Scheme. We heard from the Bon Iver archival live album called Volumes, which has just come out, and Hey Ma, and started that set off with I'm With Her, and the two songs they begin their new live album Sing Me Alive with. We heard the instrumental Strawberry Moonrise and Find My Way to You from I'm With Her, Sarah Jarosz, Aoife O'Donovan, and Sarah Watkins. I'm Paul Shagru. The Rolling Stones have had a long history of using publicity stunts to promote their next album, and they've done it again this springtime with the release of a vinyl-only single under the assumed name of The Cockroaches. It'll be out on their album Foreign Tongues later, and here is a bootleg copy of it. I couldn't get the vinyl copy because there was only a limited number of them released, but here's Rough and Ready from The Cockroaches on Out of the Box.

0: That's a new song from Mike Campbell and the Dirty Knobs on Out of the Box called I Remember. That'll be on Mike's next album. He is the former lead guitarist with Tom Petty and the Heartbreakers. That's why he sounds so much like Tom Petty. We heard a band that doesn't sound like anybody right before that called the Lambrini Girls with their wild new song called Cult of Celebrity. They're a British duo. And I started off that set with a band that sounds a heck of a lot like the Rolling Stones called the Cockroaches, because they are. That's the song that they released under that assumed name just a few weeks ago and will be on their new album Foreign Tongues that is coming out this summer. And that was the song called Rough and Ready by the Cockroaches, aka the Stones. I'm Paul Shagrew. I've got time for one more set, and it'll be comprised of all songs from the album of the week coming up next.
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0: 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Here's 23 on Out of the Box.

0: Khan finishing up out of the box today with a whole set of songs from the album of the week called The Great Divide. That was Haircut, Willing and Able, and 23. And that's going to do it for me, Paul Shagru. Thanks for listening. 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

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I have heard of a land where we shall never grow old.

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Welcome to the Best of Pickin' here on 89.5 WHRV. I'm Barry Graham, host and producer of the program. I'm glad you're with us here at Public Radio on a late Friday night. 2 hours of solid Americana music coming your way. Things getting underway tonight with Leftover Salmon from their 2025 release entitled Let's Party About It, the tune Big Wheel. Love those lyrics. I can't describe the way I feel, like I'm riding high atop a Ferris wheel. Great way to start. Once again, thanks for joining me. Here's Old Crow Medicine Show, Down Home Girl.

Molly Tuttle in that set, recording with, well, just about everyone. Though getting underway at the top of it, Old Crow Medicine Show from Big Iron World, Down Home Girl, like that tune. Followed it with Molly Tuttle and Golden Highway from her 2023 release, City of Gold. And she teams here with Dave Matthews on Yosemite. And then Orville Peck and Molly Tuttle from the release Stampede, Papa Was a Rodeo. Thanks for joining us. I'm Barry Graham. It's the Best of Pickin', rolling on till midnight tonight. Once again, glad you're here. Here are the early Mays from a 2017 release entitled Chase the Sun and the title track.

Wrapping up episode of three, Bill Gurley from his solo release, A Break of Day. We heard Mr. Radio. Before that, The Stray Birds and a 2018 release. It was their final album together entitled Best Medicine, and we heard The Bells. I'm a big fan of theirs. Really sad that they're no longer working together. The Early Maze at the very top of the set from Chase the Sun, the title track, 2017 release for them. I'm Barry Graham. It's The Best of Pickin'. I'm here each and every Friday night with 2 hours of Americana music, including the Del McCoury Band. Here they are from The Unbroken Circle, the musical heritage of the Carter family, with Ramblin' Boy.

Bill McCoury Band kicking off the set of three from The Unbroken Circle, the musical heritage of the Carter family. We heard Ramblin' Boy, and then Meadow Mountain from their self-titled release, and Careless Heart, and then Alan Baranowski and the release Old Freight with I Heart Mountains. Glad you're here. It's the Best of Picking on 89.5, and here's new music from Mountain Heart. Well, it came out late last year, entitled Soul Searching, Your Love Won't Let Me Go.

Soda 3 for you at the very top, Mountain Heart. Their latest release is entitled Soul Searching, Your Love Won't Let Me Go. Then two tracks from the Steep Canyon Rangers. The first from Radio with Long Summer, and then from the release Nobody Knows You, which is a great album, by the way, and the tune Rescue Me. If you are a fan of the Steep Canyon Rangers, go check them out. They're coming to town as a part of the Virginia Arts Festival Thursday, May 14th, 7:30 at the Perry Pavilion in downtown Norfolk. That is the big tent they have just erected outside the Virginia Arts Festival. It's a nice venue. I was just there last week and saw One Night in Memphis. Had a lot of fun at that concert. And the Steep Canyon Rangers are going to be in the same venue. I always say go and support these acts when they come to town. That way they will return and bring others with them. Steep Canyon Rangers, once again, on tonight's Best of Pickin' here on 89.5. I'm Barry Graham. Here is Sierra Hole's latest release, A Tiptoe High Wire, the tune Haven Hill.

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